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12: Mostly cloudy this evening as scattered storms shift to the south and slowly diminish. And then overnight it becomes partly cloudy with a few scattered showers and thundershowers, lows in the mid-70s. An extreme heat warning for Thursday through Sunday. Tomorrow, clouds and sun, a few scattered storms, hot and very humid, highs in the low 90s. Partly cloudy and very warm Thursday night, lows in the upper 70s. On Friday, sun and clouds, very hot and very humid, highs in the middle 90s. From Eyewitness News, I'm meteorologist Stacy May.
13: In Owensboro, it's 75 degrees.

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1: 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Nonprofit entries are $50, $100 after the 31st of October. 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Full sponsorships are also available. 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
3: Weather. Mostly cloudy this evening as scattered storms shift to the south and slowly diminish. And then overnight, it becomes partly cloudy with a few scattered showers and thundershowers, lows in the mid-70s. An extreme heat warning for Thursday through Sunday. Tomorrow, clouds and sun, a few scattered storms, hot and very humid, highs in the low 90s. Partly cloudy and very warm Thursday night, lows in the upper 70s. On Friday, sun and clouds, very hot and very humid, highs in the middle 90s. From Eyewitness News, I'm meteorologist Stacy May.
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7: Hit the radio with us. Mostly cloudy this evening as scattered storms shift to the south and slowly diminish. And then overnight, it becomes partly cloudy with a few scattered showers and thundershowers, lows in the mid-70s. An extreme heat warning for Thursday through Sunday. Tomorrow, clouds and sun, a few scattered storms, hot and very humid, highs in the low 90s. Partly cloudy and very warm Thursday night, lows in the upper 70s. On Friday, sun and clouds, very hot and very humid, highs in the middle 90s. From Eyewitness News, I'm meteorologist Stacy May.

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6: Mostly cloudy this evening as scattered storms shift to the south and slowly diminish. And then overnight, it becomes partly cloudy with a few scattered showers and thundershowers, lows in the mid-70s. An extreme heat warning for Thursday through Sunday. Tomorrow, clouds and sun, a few scattered storms, hot and very humid, highs in the low 90s. Partly cloudy and very warm Thursday night, lows in the upper 70s. On Friday, sun and clouds, very hot and very humid, highs in the middle 90s. From Eyewitness News, I'm meteorologist Stacy May.
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7: Mostly cloudy this evening as scattered storms shift to the south and slowly diminish. And then overnight it becomes partly cloudy with a few scattered showers and thundershowers, lows in the mid-70s. An extreme heat warning for Thursday through Sunday. Tomorrow, clouds and sun, a few scattered storms, hot and very humid, highs in the low 90s. Partly cloudy and very warm Thursday night, lows in the upper 70s. On Friday, sun and clouds, very hot and very humid, highs in the middle 90s. From Eyewitness News, I'm meteorologist Stacy May.

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9: Mostly cloudy this evening as scattered storms shift to the south and slowly diminish. And then overnight it becomes partly cloudy with a few scattered showers and thundershowers, lows in the mid-70s. An extreme heat warning for Thursday through Sunday. Tomorrow, clouds and sun, a few scattered storms, hot and very humid, highs in the low 90s. Partly cloudy and very warm Thursday night, lows in the upper 70s. On Friday, sun and clouds, very hot and very humid, highs in the middle 90s. From Eyewitness News, I'm meteorologist Stacy May.

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7: The heat advisory continues through at least Thursday. Look for variable clouds tonight. A few showers and thunderstorms may try to wander in from the north-northeast as we head through the night. Very warm overnight, low of 76. Wednesday, mix of sun and clouds. Better chance of scattered showers and storms moving through the area. Possibly severe, breezy, hot, and very humid with a high of 93. Few showers and thunderstorms linger Wednesday night, a warm low of 74. Thursday, a mix of sun and clouds. A few more showers and thunderstorms, and a nice isolated severe storm can't be ruled out with a hot and very humid high of 93. From Eyewitness News, your weather authority, I'm Chief Meteorologist Wayne Hart.
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0: 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We all like country a little, so...
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4: 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And Connor, there's a drum solo that goes, boom, boom, boom, boom, boom, boom, boom, boom, boom, boom. Big old explosion. It's a work in progress.
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8: 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And overnight, it becomes partly cloudy with a few scattered showers and thundershowers, lows in the mid-70s. An extreme heat warning for Thursday through Sunday. Tomorrow, clouds and sun, a few scattered storms, hot and very humid, highs in the low 90s. Partly cloudy and very warm Thursday night, lows in the upper 70s. On Friday, sun and clouds, very hot and very humid, highs in the middle 90s. From Eyewitness News, I'm meteorologist Stacy May.
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3: The heat advisory continues through at least Thursday. Look for variable clouds tonight. A few showers and thunderstorms may try to wander in from the north-northeast as we head through the night. Very warm overnight, low of 76. Wednesday, mix of sun and clouds. Better chance of scattered showers and storms moving through the area. Possibly severe. Breezy, hot, and very humid with a high of 93. Few showers and thunderstorms linger Wednesday night, a warm low of 74. Thursday, a mix of sun and clouds. A few more showers and thunderstorms, and a nice isolated severe storm can't be ruled out with a hot and very humid high of 93. 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

mix it up more than a DJ with three coffees and no supervision. Yeah, the program director knows what the students are up to. 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
7: Overnight, it becomes partly cloudy with a few scattered showers and thundershowers, lows in the mid-70s. An extreme heat warning for Thursday through Sunday. Tomorrow, clouds and sun, a few scattered storms, hot and very humid, highs in the low 90s. Partly cloudy and very warm Thursday night, lows in the upper 70s. On Friday, sun and clouds, very hot and very humid, highs in the middle 90s. From Eyewitness News, I'm meteorologist Stacy May.

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0: 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Their number is 270-231-7222. That's 270-231-7222. 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
3: Overnight, it becomes partly cloudy with a few scattered showers and thundershowers, lows in the mid-70s. An extreme heat warning for Thursday through Sunday. Tomorrow, clouds and sun, a few scattered storms, hot and very humid, highs in the low 90s. Partly cloudy and very warm Thursday night, lows in the upper 70s. On Friday, sun and clouds, very hot and very humid, highs in the middle 90s. From Eyewitness News, I'm meteorologist Stacy May.

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0: The heat advisory switches to an extreme heat warning today through Sunday night. Expect sunshine today with a high of 93. Heat index values around 107. Tonight, partly cloudy and 77. Sunny tomorrow for your Friday and a high of 96. Heat index values around 110. Expect the same throughout the weekend. Sunshine both Saturday and Sunday. Highs in the upper 90s. Heat index values in the triple digits.

0: From Feature Story News in Brussels, I'm William Denslow. Two major grain export terminals have reportedly been hit in the Ukrainian strike. The country's president says it's conducted a unique attack on a Russian Black Sea base. According to local officials, three people, including an eight-year-old, were killed. Ukraine says four Russian warships were hit. US President Donald Trump's announced that the White House Press Secretary Karoline Leavitt will step down at the end of August to spend more time with her two children. The 28-year-old, who made history as the youngest person ever to hold the role, confirmed the decision in a social media statement, saying she felt she could not devote the time the job required while being the mother she wanted to be. President Trump said Leavitt would become one of his top outside advisors and play a prominent part in the Republican effort to win November's midterm elections. Nick Harper reports from Washington.
1: He said that Karoline Leavitt would be departing her role at the end of the month, saying that she wants to spend more time with her children and family. The president added that it was a decision he totally understood and respected. He said that she had been one of the best White House press secretaries in the history of the office, and went on to say that she would now become one of his top outside advisors and an influential voice within the Republican Party.
0: Jury selection's begun in a landmark federal trial in Oakland, California, in which four US states are seeking to prove that Meta deliberately designed Facebook and Instagram to be addictive for children and teens. The states California, Colorado, Kentucky, and New Jersey are the first of 29 to go to trial in a case that could set a precedent for thousands of similar lawsuits across the country. Meta has strongly denied the allegations. Iris Spitzer reports from San Francisco.
2: The states say that Meta designed a Facebook and Instagram to keep young people hooked on the platform with features such as infinite scrolling, the like button features, and many other aspects of the product design, and that they did all this while knowing that their products were harmful to young people. Now, Meta has strongly rejected those allegations, so this will, of course, now all play out in front of this court here in Oakland, and the stakes couldn't be higher.
0: The S&P 500 hit a record high in New York Wednesday after official figures showed U.S. inflation fell slightly on an annual rate of 3.4% in July. The consumer price index data matched market expectations, and core inflation, which strips out food and energy, came in at 2.5%. Slightly below forecasts. And the World Health Organization says the current Ebola outbreak is on track to be the deadliest ever. The Democratic Republic of Congo has been worst affected, with more than 4,000 cases reported. From bureaus worldwide, this is FSN.
3: The heat advisory switches to an extreme heat morning today through Sunday night. Expect sunshine today with a high of 93. Heat index values around 107. Tonight, partly cloudy and 77. Sunny tomorrow for your Friday and a high of 96. Heat index values around 110. Expect the same throughout the weekend. Sunshine both Saturday and Sunday. Highs in the upper 90s. Heat index values in the triple digits.

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4: 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A new generation of CD players combines physical discs with Bluetooth, USB-C charging, and headphone outputs. Taylor Fresh Foods is recalling 20 prepared food products containing jalapeno peppers because of possible salmonella contamination. 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
1: 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Cincinnati Reds had just two hits yesterday as the Reds fell in Chicago to the White Sox 5-0. Rhett Lauder took the loss. He's now 4-8. Reds dropped to 57-62. Reds and White Sox are back at Wrigley Field this afternoon. Andrew Abbott is on the bump for Cincinnati. He is 6-7 on the year. Cincinnati Bengals are set to open up preseason play tonight. They're at Paycor Stadium as they play host to the Detroit Lions. Kentucky's Little League team was knocked out of the region tournament yesterday in the championship game in Indiana as they fell in the Great Lakes Region Championship to Ohio 6-0. I'm John Dare with the Sports Flash on WKWC 90.3 Panther Radio, underwritten by Progressive.
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1: The heat advisory switches to an extreme heat morning today through Sunday night. Expect sunshine today with a high of 93. Heat index values around 107. Tonight, partly cloudy and 77. Sunny tomorrow for your Friday and a high of 96. Heat index values around 110. Expect the same throughout the weekend. Sunshine both Saturday and Sunday. Highs in the upper 90s. Heat index values in the triple digits.

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7: A reminder that the Owensboro Downtown Bridge will be closed to vehicle traffic during the following times, September 11th through the 13th, due to the Owensboro Air Show. 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
1: From Feature Story News in Brussels, I'm William Denslow. Two major grain export terminals have reportedly been hit in a Ukrainian strike. The country's president says it's conducted a unique attack on a Russian Black Sea base. According to local officials, three people, including an eight-year-old, were killed. Ukraine says four Russian warships were hit. US President Donald Trump's announced that the White House Press Secretary Karoline Leavitt will step down at the end of August to spend more time with her two children. The 28-year-old, who made history as the youngest person ever to hold the role, confirmed the decision in a social media statement, saying she felt she could not devote the time the job required while being the mother she wanted to be. President Trump said Leavitt would become one of his top outside advisors and play a prominent part in the Republican effort to win November's midterm elections. Nick Harper reports from Washington.
2: He said that Karoline Leavitt would be departing her role at the end of the month, saying that she wants to spend more time with her children and family. The president added that it was a decision he totally understood and respected. He said that she had been one of the best White House press secretaries in the history of the office, and went on to say that she would now become one of his top outside advisors and an influential voice within the Republican Party.
1: Jury selection's begun in a landmark federal trial in Oakland, California, in which four US states are seeking to prove that Meta deliberately designed Facebook and Instagram to be addictive for children and teens. The states California, Colorado, Kentucky, and New Jersey are the first of 29 to go to trial in a case that could set a precedent for thousands of similar lawsuits across the country. Meta has strongly denied the allegations. Iris Spitzer reports from San Francisco.
3: The states say that Meta designed a Facebook and Instagram to keep young people hooked on the platform with features such as infinite scrolling, the like button features, and many other aspects of the product design, and that they did all this while knowing that their products were harmful to young people. Now, Meta has strongly rejected those allegations, so this will of course now all play out in front of this court here in Oakland, and the stakes couldn't be higher.
1: The S&P 500 hit a record high in New York Wednesday after official figures showed U.S. inflation fell slightly on an annual rate of 3.4% in July. The consumer price index data matched market expectations, and core inflation, which strips out food and energy, came in at 2.5%. slightly below forecasts. And the World Health Organization says the current Ebola outbreak is on track to be the deadliest ever. The Democratic Republic of Congo has been worst affected, with more than 4,000 cases reported. From bureaus worldwide, this is FSN.
4: The heat advisory switches to an extreme heat warning today through Sunday night. Expect sunshine today with a high of 93. Heat index values around 107. Tonight, partly cloudy and 77. Sunny tomorrow for your Friday and a high of 96. Heat index values around 110. Expect the same throughout the weekend. Sunshine both Saturday and Sunday. Highs in the upper 90s. Heat index values in the triple digits.

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1: Wanna hear a part of my story? 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

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I've been on you. 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
1: 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Kentucky's Little League team was knocked out of the region tournament yesterday in the championship game in Indiana as they fell in the Great Lakes Region Championship to Ohio 6-0. Cincinnati Reds had just two hits yesterday as the Reds fell in Chicago to the White Sox 5-0. Rhett Lauder took the loss. He's now 4-8. Reds dropped to 57-62. Reds and White Sox are back at Wrigley Field this afternoon. Andrew Abbott is on the bump for Cincinnati. He is 6-7 on the year. Cincinnati Bengals are set to open up preseason play tonight. They're at Paycor Stadium as they play host to the Detroit Lions. I'm John Dare with the Sports Flash on WKWC 90.3 Panther Radio, underwritten by Progressive.
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The heat advisory switches to an extreme heat warning today through Sunday night. Expect sunshine today with a high of 93. Heat index values around 107. Tonight, partly cloudy and 77. Sunny tomorrow for your Friday and a high of 96. Heat index values around 110. Expect the same throughout the weekend. Sunshine both Saturday and Sunday. Highs in the upper 90s. Heat index values in the triple digits. When severe weather breaks out, Eyewitness News breaks in with the power of five meteorologists that never stop working to keep your family safe, protected, and informed. Wall-to-wall weather coverage that stays by your side until the storms pass. When severe weather hits Davis County and Owensboro, count on WKWC to utilize this resource live on the air. 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
8: A reminder that the Owensboro Downtown Bridge will be closed to vehicle traffic during the following times, September 11th through the 13th, due to the Owensboro Air Show. Friday the 11th from 9 to 4, Saturday the 12th from 7 to 5, and Sunday from 12 to 5. Also, the annual Blue Bridge Walk will take place on Saturday the 12th before the start of the air show. The event provides the public a unique opportunity to walk across the Blue Bridge, offering a one-of-a-kind view of the riverfront. The bridge will close to traffic at 7 a.m., and the public has access from 7:30 until noon. 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
1: From Feature Story News in Brussels, I'm William Denslow. Two major grain export terminals have reportedly been hit in a Ukrainian strike. The country's president says it's conducted a unique attack on a Russian Black Sea base. According to local officials, three people, including an eight-year-old, were killed. Ukraine says four Russian warships were hit. US President Donald Trump's announced that the White House Press Secretary Karoline Leavitt will step down at the end of August to spend more time with her two children. The 28-year-old, who made history as the youngest person ever to hold the role, confirmed the decision in a social media statement, saying she felt she could not devote the time the job required while being the mother she wanted to be. President Trump said Leavitt would become one of his top outside advisors and play a prominent part in the Republican effort to win November's midterm elections. Nick Harper reports from Washington.
2: He said that Karoline Leavitt would be departing her role at the end of the month, saying that she wants to spend more time with her children and family. The president added that it was a decision he totally understood and respected. He said that she had been one of the best White House press secretaries in the history of the office, and went on to say that she would now become one of his top outside advisors and an influential voice within the Republican Party.
1: Jury selection's begun in a landmark federal trial in Oakland, California, in which four US states are seeking to prove that Meta deliberately designed Facebook and Instagram to be addictive for children and teens. The states California, Colorado, Kentucky, and New Jersey are the first of 29 to go to trial in a case that could set a precedent for thousands of similar lawsuits across the country. Meta has strongly denied the allegations. Iris Spitzer reports from San Francisco.
3: The states say that Meta designed a Facebook and Instagram to keep young people hooked on the platform with features such as infinite scrolling, the like button features, and many other aspects of the product design, and that they did all this while knowing that their products were harmful to young people. Now, Meta has strongly rejected those allegations, so this will, of course, now all play out in front of this court here in Oakland, and the stakes couldn't be higher.
1: The S&P 500 hit a record high in New York Wednesday after official figures showed U.S. inflation fell slightly on an annual rate of 3.4% in July. The consumer price index data matched market expectations, and core inflation, which strips out food and energy, came in at 2.5%. slightly below forecasts. And the World Health Organization says the current Ebola outbreak is on track to be the deadliest ever. The Democratic Republic of Congo has been worst affected, with more than 4,000 cases reported. From bureaus worldwide, this is FSN.
0: The heat advisory switches to an extreme heat warning today through Sunday night. Expect sunshine today with a high of 93. Heat index values around 107. Tonight, partly cloudy and 77. Sunny tomorrow for your Friday and a high of 96. Heat index values around 110. Expect the same throughout the weekend. Sunshine both Saturday and Sunday. Highs in the upper 90s. Heat index values in the triple digits. Kentucky.

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7: 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I bring the heart of a hometown feel to the program with music from the legends of yesterday and some of the upcoming artists of today. I've been sharing my passion of traditional bluegrass music through the radio since 1993, so join me for some of that high lonesome sound with Bluegrass on the Bay, spinning bluegrass all over the world every Saturday morning from 8 to 10 a.m. Central Time, right here on WKWC 90.3 FM.
8: 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CD sales rose 16% in the first half of the year, according to data reported by Consequence, substantially faster than vinyl's growth during the same period. A new generation of CD players combines physical discs with Bluetooth, USB-C charging, and headphone outputs. Taylor Fresh Foods is recalling 20 prepared food products containing jalapeno peppers because of possible salmonella contamination. The recall products were distributed in 26 states and sold at major retailers, including Walmart and Target. I'm Mark Huffman. 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
1: 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Cincinnati Bengals are set to open up preseason play tonight there at Paycor Stadium as they play host to the Detroit Lions. Kentucky's Little League team was knocked out of the region tournament yesterday in the championship game in Indiana as they fell in the Great Lakes Region Championship to Ohio 6-0. Cincinnati Reds had just two hits yesterday as the Reds fell in Chicago to the White Sox 5-0. Rhett Lauder took the loss. He's now 4-8. Reds dropped to 57-62. Reds and White Sox are back at Wright Field this afternoon. Andrew Abbott is on the bump for Cincinnati. He is 6-7 on the year. I'm John Thayer with the Sports Flash on WKWC 90.3 Panther Radio, underwritten by Progressive.
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0: The heat advisory switches to an extreme heat morning today through Sunday night. Expect sunshine today with a high of 93. Heat index values around 107. Tonight, partly cloudy and 77. Sunny tomorrow for your Friday and a high of 96. Heat index values around 110. Expect the same throughout the weekend. Sunshine both Saturday and Sunday. Highs in the upper 90s. Heat index values in the triple digits.
2: It's currently 77 degrees in Owensboro.

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8: 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The annual Bridge Walk will take place on Saturday, September 12th before the start of the Owensboro Air Show. 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The bridge will close to traffic at 7 a.m., and the public will have access from 7:30 until noon. 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
1: From Feature Story News in Brussels, I'm William Denslow. Two major grain export terminals have reportedly been hit in a Ukrainian strike. The country's president says it's conducted a unique attack on a Russian Black Sea base. According to local officials, three people, including an eight-year-old, were killed. Ukraine says four Russian warships were hit. US President Donald Trump's announced that the White House Press Secretary Karoline Leavitt will step down at the end of August to spend more time with her two children. The 28-year-old, who made history as the youngest person ever to hold the role, confirmed the decision in a social media statement, saying she felt she could not devote the time the job required while being the mother she wanted to be. President Trump said Leavitt would become one of his top outside advisors and play a prominent part in the Republican effort to win November's midterm elections. Nick Harper reports from Washington.
2: He said that Karoline Leavitt would be departing her role at the end of the month, saying that she wants to spend more time with her children and family. The president added that it was a decision he totally understood and respected. He said that she had been one of the best White House press secretaries in the history of the office, and went on to say that she would now become one of his top outside advisors and an influential voice within the Republican Party.
1: Jury selection's begun in a landmark federal trial in Oakland, California, in which four US states are seeking to prove that Meta deliberately designed Facebook and Instagram to be addictive for children and teens. The states California, Colorado, Kentucky, and New Jersey are the first of 29 to go to trial in a case that could set a precedent for thousands of similar lawsuits across the country. Meta has strongly denied the allegations. Ira Spitzer reports from San Francisco.
3: The states say that Meta designed a Facebook and Instagram to keep young people hooked on the platform with features such as infinite scrolling, the like button features, and many other aspects of the product design, and that they did all this while knowing that their products were harmful to young people. Now, Meta has strongly rejected those allegations, so this will, of course, now all play out in front of this court here in Oakland, and the stakes couldn't be higher.
1: The S&P 500 hit a record high in New York Wednesday after official figures showed U.S. inflation fell slightly on an annual rate of 3.4% in July. The consumer price index data matched market expectations, and core inflation, which strips out food and energy, came in at 2.5%. Slightly below forecasts. And the World Health Organization says the current Ebola outbreak is on track to be the deadliest ever. The Democratic Republic of Congo has been worst affected, with more than 4,000 cases reported. From bureaus worldwide, this is FSN.
0: The heat advisory switches to an extreme heat warning today through Sunday night. Expect sunshine today with a high of 93. Heat index values around 107. Tonight, partly cloudy and 77. Sunny tomorrow for your Friday and a high of 96. Heat index values around 110. Expect the same throughout the weekend. Sunshine both Saturday and Sunday. Highs in the upper 90s. Heat index values in the triple digits.

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1: 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Cincinnati Reds had just two hits yesterday as the Reds fell in Chicago to the White Sox 5-0. Rhett Lauder took the loss. He's now 4-8. Reds dropped to 57-62. Reds and White Sox are back at Wrigley Field this afternoon. Andrew Abbott is on the bump for Cincinnati. He is 6-7 on the year. Cincinnati Bengals are set to open up preseason play tonight. They're at Paycor Stadium as they play host to the Detroit Lions. Kentucky's Little League team was knocked out of the region tournament yesterday in the championship game in Indiana as they fell in the Great Lakes Region Championship to Ohio 6-0. I'm John Thayer with the Sports Flash on WKWC 90.3 Panther Radio, underwritten by Progressive.
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0: The heat advisory switches to an extreme heat morning today through Sunday night. Expect sunshine today with a high of 93. Heat index values around 107. Tonight, partly cloudy and 77. Sunny tomorrow for your Friday and a high of 96. Heat index values around 110. Expect the same throughout the weekend. Sunshine both Saturday and Sunday. Highs in the upper 90s. Heat index values in the triple digits.
2: The current temperature is 78 degrees in Owensboro.

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8: 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Gates open at 4. Music starts at 5. The city of Owensboro has announced the full performer lineup of the 2026 Owensboro Air Show that's taking place this year, September 11th through the 13th. Performers include the U.S. Air Force Thunderbirds, Titan Aerobatic Team, Red Bull Air Force, and many, many others. 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
0: The heat advisory switches to an extreme heat morning today through Sunday night. Expect sunshine today with a high of 93. Heat index values around 107. Tonight, partly cloudy and 77. Sunny tomorrow for your Friday and a high of 96. Heat index values around 110. Expect the same throughout the weekend. Sunshine both Saturday and Sunday. Highs in the upper 90s. Heat index values in the triple digits.
3: In Owensboro, it's 81 degrees.
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0: Jerry Eicher here. I'm back with the old Hippie Bluegrass Show on WKWC Saturday mornings to 10 a.m. on the Bluegrass Block with a new show every week. 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
3: The heat advisory switches to an extreme heat morning today through Sunday night. Expect sunshine today with a high of 93. Heat index values around 107. Tonight, partly cloudy and 77. Sunny tomorrow for your Friday and a high of 96. Heat index values around 110. Expect the same throughout the weekend. Sunshine both Saturday and Sunday. Highs in the upper 90s. Heat index values in the triple digits.
4: It's now 82 degrees in Owensboro.

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1: 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Nonprofit entries are $50, $100 after the 31st of October. 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Full sponsorships are also available. 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
1: The heat advisory switches to an extreme heat morning today through Sunday night. Expect sunshine today with a high of 93. Heat index values around 107. Tonight, partly cloudy and 77. Sunny tomorrow for your Friday and a high of 96. Heat index values around 110. Expect the same throughout the weekend. Sunshine both Saturday and Sunday. Highs in the upper 90s. Heat index values in the triple digits.
2: It's 85 degrees in Owensboro.
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5: 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Look, the air conditioner on.
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10: A reminder that the Owensboro Downtown Bridge will be closed to vehicle traffic during the following times, September 11th through the 13th, due to the Owensboro Air Show. 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

0: From Feature Story News in Brussels, I'm William Denslow. Two major grain export terminals have reportedly been hit in the Ukrainian strike. The country's president says it's conducted a unique attack on a Russian Black Sea base. According to local officials, three people, including an eight-year-old, were killed. Ukraine says all Russian warships were hit. US President Donald Trump's announced that the White House Press Secretary Karoline Leavitt will step down at the end of August to spend more time with her two children. The 28-year-old, who made history as the youngest person ever to hold the role, confirmed the decision in a social media statement, saying she felt she could not devote the time the job required while being the mother she wanted to be. President Trump said Leavitt would become one of his top outside advisors and play a prominent part in the Republican effort to win November's midterm elections. Nick Harper reports from Washington.
1: He said that Karoline Leavitt would be departing her role at the end of the month, saying that she wants to spend more time with her children and family. The president added that it was a decision he totally understood and respected. He said that she had been one of the best White House press secretaries in the history of the office, and went on to say that she would now become one of his top outside advisors and an influential voice within the Republican Party.
0: Jury selection's begun in a landmark federal trial in Oakland, California, in which four US states are seeking to prove that Meta deliberately designed Facebook and Instagram to be addictive for children and teens. The states California, Colorado, Kentucky, and New Jersey are the first of 29 to go to trial in a case that could set a precedent for thousands of similar lawsuits across the country. Meta has strongly denied the allegations. Ira Spitzer reports from San Francisco.
2: The states say that Meta designed a Facebook and Instagram to keep young people hooked on the platform with features such as infinite scrolling, the like button features, and many other aspects of the product design, and that they did all this while knowing that their products were harmful to young people. Now, Meta has strongly rejected those allegations, so this will, of course, now all play out in front of this court here in Oakland, and the stakes couldn't be higher.
0: The S&P 500 hit a record high in New York Wednesday after official figures showed U.S. inflation fell slightly on an annual rate of 3.4% in July. The consumer price index data matched market expectations, and core inflation, which strips out food and energy, came in at 2.5%. Slightly below forecasts. And the World Health Organization says the current Ebola outbreak is on track to be the deadliest ever. The Democratic Republic of Congo has been worst affected, with more than 4,000 cases reported. From bureaus worldwide, this is FSN.
3: The heat advisory switches to an extreme heat warning today through Sunday night. Expect sunshine today with a high of 93. Heat index values around 107. Tonight, partly cloudy and 77. Sunny tomorrow for your Friday and a high of 96. Heat index values around 110. Expect the same throughout the weekend. Sunshine both Saturday and Sunday. Highs in the upper 90s. Heat index values in the triple digits.
4: Right now, it's 88 degrees in Owensboro.
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0: The heat advisory switches to an extreme heat morning today through Sunday night. Expect sunshine today with a high of 93. Heat index values around 107. Tonight, partly cloudy and 77. Sunny tomorrow for your Friday and a high of 96. Heat index values around 110. Expect the same throughout the weekend. Sunshine both Saturday and Sunday. Highs in the upper 90s. Heat index values in the triple digits.
1: Right now, it's 88 degrees in Owensboro.

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10: A reminder that the Owensboro Downtown Bridge will be closed to vehicle traffic during the following times, September 11th through the 13th, due to the Owensboro Air Show. Friday the 11th from 9 to 4, Saturday the 12th from 7 to 5, and Sunday from 12 to 5. Also, the annual Blue Bridge Walk will take place on Saturday the 12th before the start of the air show. The event provides the public a unique opportunity to walk across the Blue Bridge, offering a one-of-a-kind view of the riverfront. The bridge will close to traffic at 7 a.m., and the public has access from 7:30 until noon. 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
2: The heat advisory switches to an extreme heat morning today through Sunday night. Expect sunshine today with a high of 93. Heat index values around 107. Tonight, partly cloudy and 77. Sunny tomorrow for your Friday and a high of 96. Heat index values around 110. Expect the same throughout the weekend. Sunshine both Saturday and Sunday. Highs in the upper 90s. Heat index values in the triple digits.
3: In Owensboro, it's 87 degrees.
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1: 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That's 270-231-7222. 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
2: The heat advisory switches to an extreme heat morning today through Sunday night. Expect sunshine today with a high of 93. Heat index values around 107. Tonight, partly cloudy and 77. Sunny tomorrow for your Friday and a high of 96. Heat index values around 110. Expect the same throughout the weekend. Sunshine both Saturday and Sunday. Highs in the upper 90s. Heat index values in the triple digits.
3: It's now 89 degrees in Owensboro.
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0: 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Their number is 270-231-7222. 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
8: 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The festival will feature various local artists on three stages. 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Gates open at 4. Music starts at 5. The city of Owensboro has announced the full performer lineup of the 2026 Owensboro Air Show that's taking place this year, September 11th through the 13th. Performers include the U.S. Air Force Thunderbirds, Titan Aerobatic Team, Red Bull Air Force, and many, many others. 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
11: More clouds in play on this Thursday. Still a chance for a few more storms with an isolated damaging wind threat. But the main story is going to be the heat and the humidity, especially with temperatures in the low to mid-90s. Feels like temperatures well into triple digits. A few clouds out there tonight, a warm low in the mid to upper 70s. And for our Friday, a better dose of sunshine tomorrow. It's going to be in the mid-90s for a high, triple digits for a heat index, and only a slight chance of rain, mainly to the north. For your weather authority, I'm meteorologist Ron Rhodes.
12: It's 91 degrees in Owensboro.
13: Summertime.
14: Man, it sure is hot.
13: 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With the air conditioner on.
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Would you dance if I asked you to dance? 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

0: From Feature Story News in Washington, I'm Nick Harper. Israeli forces have launched a fresh attempt to remove settlers who've been besieging Palestinian homes in the West Bank for several days. The US ambassador to Israel, Mike Huckabee, widely regarded as one of the strongest supporters of the settlement movement, condemned the siege as a horrific act of terrorism. Israel's public broadcaster reports the Trump administration is growing increasingly angry with the Israeli government for failing to curb a sharp rise in settler violence. Ever since Blake Sifton has more from Tel Aviv.
1: Ambassador Mike Huckabee is known to be a strong and outspoken supporter of the settler movement. He regularly visits settlements in the West Bank, and he often refuses to even use the name West Bank for the territory, instead calling it Judea and Samaria, which is the biblical term favored by settlers and their supporters. Now, in a possible explanation for this shift in tone, Israel's public broadcaster is reporting that the Trump administration is increasingly frustrated and angry with the Netanyahu government for not doing enough to stop growing settler attacks in the West Bank and, in their words, allowing anarchy to spread.
0: In the US, the conservative commentator Scott Jennings is being reported as the frontrunner to succeed the White House press secretary Karoline Leavitt. On Wednesday, Donald Trump announced that she would be leaving the role at the end of this month. Japan has summoned Russia's ambassador in Tokyo to lodge a formal protest after Russian President Vladimir Putin made his first ever visit to the disputed Kuril Islands on Thursday. Japanese Prime Minister Sanae Takeuchi called the trip absolutely unacceptable, saying the territories are an inherent part of Japan, even though Moscow says the islands are Russian sovereign territory. Ever since Dasha Chernyshova reports from Moscow.
2: It's a particularly significant visit by the Russian president to those territories. The first time Putin is visiting the Kuril Islands and the second time that the Russian president is there, Dmitry Medvedev, being to the island before in 2010, also sparking criticism in Japan. But it does seem to be a very strong declaration, physical declaration, that this is actually the Russian territory.
0: The S&P 500 has hit a fresh all-time intraday high this Thursday as cooling inflation data and a surge in technology stocks lifted Wall Street. It comes as the Financial Times reports that investors expect artificial intelligence company Anthropic to go public at a valuation of $2 trillion or more. Ever since Mitch McCann reports from New York.
3: Now, this $2 trillion figure comes from Financial Times reporting after speaking to a range of investors. Anthropic's current valuation is around $1 trillion. Investors say that its rising revenue could double the company's valuation.
0: From Bureaus Worldwide, this is FSN.
4: More clouds in play on this Thursday. Still a chance for a few more storms with an isolated damaging wind threat. But the main story is going to be the heat and the humidity, especially with temperatures in the low to mid-90s. Feels like temperatures well into triple digits. A few clouds out there tonight. A warm low in the mid to upper 70s. And for our Friday, a better dose of sunshine tomorrow. It's going to be in the mid-90s for a high, triple digits for a heat index, and only a slight chance of rain, mainly to the north. For your weather authority, I'm meteorologist Ron Rhodes.
5: Currently, it's 92 degrees in Owensboro.
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4: More clouds in play on this Thursday. Still a chance for a few more storms with an isolated damaging wind threat. But the main story is going to be the heat and the humidity, especially with temperatures in the low to mid-90s. Feels like temperatures well into triple digits. A few clouds out there tonight. A warm low in the mid to upper 70s. And for our Friday, a better dose of sunshine tomorrow. It's going to be in the mid-90s for a high, triple digits for a heat index, and only a slight chance of rain, mainly to the north. For your weather authority, I'm meteorologist Ron Rhodes.
5: Currently, it's 92 degrees in Owensboro.

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1: 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There will be music in the air along the Owensboro Christmas Parade route this year, and not just from floats and marching bands. This year's Grand Marshals are Owensboro's own Blue Ridge Boys. This year's parade kicks off the holiday season on Saturday, November 21st. Nonprofit entries are $50, $100 after the 31st of October. Commercial entries are $150, $300 after the 31st of October. Full sponsorships are also available. 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

0: From Feature Story News in Washington, I'm Nick Harper. Israeli forces have launched a fresh attempt to remove settlers who've been besieging Palestinian homes in the West Bank for several days. The US ambassador to Israel, Mike Huckabee, widely regarded as one of the strongest supporters of the settlement movement, condemned the siege as a horrific act of terrorism. Israel's public broadcaster reports the Trump administration is growing increasingly angry with the Israeli government for failing to curb a sharp rise in settler violence. Epicent's Blake Sifton has more from Tel Aviv.
1: Ambassador Mike Huckabee is known to be a strong and outspoken supporter of the settler movement. He regularly visits settlements in the West Bank, and he often refuses to even use the name West Bank for the territory, instead calling it Judea and Samaria, which is the biblical term favored by settlers and their supporters. Now, in a possible explanation for this shift in tone, Israel's public broadcaster is reporting that the Trump administration is increasingly frustrated and angry with the Netanyahu government for not doing enough to stop growing settler attacks in the West Bank and, in their words, allowing anarchy to spread.
0: In the US, the conservative commentator Scott Jennings is being reported as the frontrunner to succeed the White House press secretary Karoline Leavitt. On Wednesday, Donald Trump announced that she would be leaving the role at the end of this month. Japan has summoned Russia's ambassador in Tokyo to lodge a formal protest after Russian President Vladimir Putin made his first ever visit to the disputed Kuril Islands on Thursday. Japanese Prime Minister Sanae Takeuchi called the trip absolutely unacceptable, saying the territories are an inherent part of Japan, even though Moscow says the islands are Russian sovereign territory. FSN's Dasha Chernyshova reports from Moscow.
2: It is a particularly significant visit by the Russian president to those territories. The first time Putin is visiting the Kuril Islands and the second time that the Russian president is there, Dmitry Medvedev, being to the island before in 2010, also sparking criticism in Japan. But it does seem to be a very strong declaration, physical declaration, that this is actually the Russian territory.
0: The S&P 500 has hit a fresh all-time intraday high this Thursday as cooling inflation data and a surge in technology stocks lifted Wall Street. It comes as the Financial Times reports that investors expect artificial intelligence company Anthropic to go public at a valuation of $2 trillion or more. Epicent's Mitch McCann reports from New York.
3: Now, this $2 trillion figure comes from Financial Times reporting after speaking to a range of investors. Anthropic's current valuation is around $1 trillion. Investors say that its rising revenue could double the company's valuation.
0: From Bureaus Worldwide, this is FSN.
4: More clouds in play on this Thursday. Still a chance for a few more storms with an isolated damaging wind threat. A few clouds out there tonight. A warm low in the mid to upper 70s. And for our Friday, a better dose of sunshine tomorrow. It's going to be in the mid 90s for a high, triple digits for a heat index, and only a slight chance of rain, mainly to the north. For your weather authority, I'm meteorologist Ron Rhodes.
5: It's 91 degrees in Owensboro.
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7: The extreme heat warning will continue through Sunday afternoon. Partly cloudy, very muggy this evening, and just an isolated thunder shower as we fall into the 80s. Partly cloudy overnight, a very warm low in the mid to upper 70s. On your Friday, sun and clouds, and just a few spotty thunder showers possible. It'll be very hot and very humid, highs in the mid to upper 90s. Partly cloudy Friday night, a very warm low in the mid 70s. Sun and clouds Saturday, very hot and very humid, highs in the upper 90s. From Eyewitness News, I'm meteorologist Stacy May.
8: It's 91 degrees in Owensboro.
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6: A reminder that the Owensboro Downtown Bridge will be closed to vehicle traffic during the following times, September 11th through the 13th, due to the Owensboro Air Show. 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
1: Hi, this is Jeremy from River Valley Behavioral Health with your mental health check-in. 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Many people will not receive treatment due to stigma in mental health, and River Valley is here to break that stigma. There is no shame in asking for help, and seeking help is a sign of strength. 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
7: The extreme heat warning will continue through Sunday afternoon. Partly cloudy, very muggy this evening, and just an isolated thundershower as we fall into the 80s. Partly cloudy overnight, a very warm low in the mid to upper 70s. On your Friday, sun and clouds, and just a few spotty thundershowers possible. It'll be very hot and very humid, highs in the mid to upper 90s. Partly cloudy Friday night, a very warm low in the mid 70s. Sun and clouds Saturday, very hot and very humid, highs in the upper 90s. From Eyewitness News, I'm meteorologist Stacy May.
8: It's now 90.3 degrees in Owensboro.

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1: A reminder that the Owensboro Downtown Bridge will be closed to vehicle traffic during the following times, September 11th through the 13th, due to the Owensboro Air Show. Friday the 11th from 9 to 4, Saturday the 12th from 7 to 5, and Sunday from 12 to 5. Also, the annual Blue Bridge Walk will take place on Saturday the 12th before the start of the air show. The event provides the public a unique opportunity to walk across the Blue Bridge, offering a one-of-a-kind view of the riverfront. The bridge will close to traffic at 7 a.m., and the public has access from 7:30 until noon. 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